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1: I'm Audrey Birch, bringing you your True Oldies weather on FM 92.7. Tonight, we can expect a 30% chance of showers, partly cloudy skies, and a low of 65. And then tomorrow, Sunday, we'll see a 90% chance of showers and thunder, up to a half inch of rain, a high of 80, and winds up to 8 miles per hour. Thanks for tuning in. 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
1: 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Tonight, we can expect a 30% chance of showers, partly cloudy skies, and a low of 65. And then tomorrow, Sunday, we'll see a 90% chance of showers and thunder, up to a half inch of rain, a high of 80, and winds up to 8 miles per hour. Thanks for tuning in. 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

0: 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We play them all in no particular order all night long. 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
1: I'm Audrey Birch, bringing you your True Oldies weather on FM 92.7. Tonight, we can expect a 30% chance of showers, partly cloudy skies, and a low of 65. And then tomorrow, Sunday, we'll see a 90% chance of showers and thunder, up to a half inch of rain, a high of 80, and winds up to 8 miles per hour. Thanks for tuning in. 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
1: We are all set to go with the True Oldies Time Machine, and this time we're headed for Liverpool. We have come up with a list of the top five hits by the Beatles during the year
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1: 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Number five on the Beatle countdown, their hit that was on the radio at the very beginning of the year, I Feel Fine. 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
0: 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Paul McCartney goes solo for the number 1 hit, Yesterday, on the True Oldies Channel.

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1: 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Tonight, we can expect a 30% chance of showers, partly cloudy skies, and a low of 65. And then tomorrow, Sunday, we'll see a 90% chance of showers and thunder, up to a half inch of rain, a high of 80, and winds up to 8 miles per hour. 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
1: I'm Audrey Birch, bringing you your True Oldies weather on FM 92.7. Tonight, we can expect a 30% chance of showers, partly cloudy skies, and a low of 65. And then tomorrow, Sunday, we'll see a 90% chance of showers and thunder, up to a half inch of rain, a high of 80, and winds up to 8 miles per hour. Thanks for tuning in. 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
1: I'm Audrey Birch, bringing you your True Oldies weather on FM 92.7. Tonight, we can expect a 30% chance of showers, partly cloudy skies, and a low of 65. And then tomorrow, Sunday, we'll see a 90% chance of showers and thunder, up to a half inch of rain, a high of 80, and winds up to 8 miles per hour. 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
1: 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Tonight, we can expect a 30% chance of showers, partly cloudy skies, and a low of 65. And then tomorrow, Sunday, we'll see a 90% chance of showers and thunder, up to a half inch of rain, a high of 80, and winds up to 8 miles per hour. 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
1: 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Tonight, we can expect a 30% chance of showers, partly cloudy skies, and a low of 65. And then tomorrow, Sunday, we'll see a 90% chance of showers and thunder, up to a half inch of rain, a high of 80, and winds up to 8 miles per hour. 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
1: 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This Sunday, we're looking at a 20% chance of showers, partly sunny skies, and a high of 81 with winds up to 6 miles per hour. Tonight, we can expect an 80% chance of showers and thunder, a low of 60, and light wind. And then tomorrow, Monday, we'll see mostly sunny skies, a high of 73, and winds up to 7 miles per hour. Thanks for tuning in. This is your True Oldies weather on FM 92.7.
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1: 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This Sunday, we're looking at a 20% chance of showers, partly sunny skies, and a high of 81 with winds up to 6 miles per hour. Tonight, we can expect an 80% chance of showers and thunder, a low of 60, and light wind. And then tomorrow, Monday, we'll see mostly sunny skies, a high of 73, and winds up to 7 miles per hour. Thanks for tuning in. This is your True Oldies weather on FM 92.7.
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1: 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This Sunday, we're looking at a 20% chance of showers, partly sunny skies, and a high of 81 with winds up to 6 miles per hour. Tonight, we can expect an 80% chance of showers and thunder, a low of 60, and light wind. And then tomorrow, Monday, we'll see mostly sunny skies, a high of 73, and winds up to 7 miles per hour. Thanks for tuning in. 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

0: This is the True Oldies Channel, where you get the best songs from the 60s, the greatest hits of the 70s, plenty of Motown, and plenty of songs that make you go, oh, wow. Yep, it's the T.O.C.
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1: 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This Sunday, we're looking at a 20% chance of showers, partly sunny skies, and a high of 81 with winds up to 6 miles per hour. Tonight, we can expect an 80% chance of showers and thunder, a low of 60, and light wind. And then tomorrow, Monday, we'll see mostly sunny skies, a high of 73, and winds up to 7 miles per hour. Thanks for tuning in. This is your True Oldies weather on FM 92.7.
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1: 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This Sunday, we're looking at a 20% chance of showers, partly sunny skies, and a high of 81 with winds up to 6 miles per hour. Tonight, we can expect an 80% chance of showers and thunder, a low of 60, and light wind. And then tomorrow, Monday, we'll see mostly sunny skies, a high of 73, and winds up to 7 miles per hour. Thanks for tuning in. This is your True Oldies weather on FM 92.7.
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1: 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This Sunday, we're looking at a 20% chance of showers, partly sunny skies, and a high of 81 with winds up to 6 miles per hour. Tonight, we can expect an 80% chance of showers and thunder, a low of 60, and light wind. And then tomorrow, Monday, we'll see mostly sunny skies, a high of 73, and winds up to 7 miles per hour. Thanks for tuning in. 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
1: 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This Sunday, we're looking at a 20% chance of showers, partly sunny skies, and a high of 81 with winds up to 6 miles per hour. Tonight, we can expect an 80% chance of showers and thunder, a low of 60, and light wind. And then tomorrow, Monday, we'll see mostly sunny skies, a high of 73, and winds up to 7 miles per hour. Thanks for tuning in. This is your True Oldies weather on FM 92.7.
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1: 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This Sunday, we're looking at a 20% chance of showers, partly sunny skies, and a high of 81 with winds up to 6 miles per hour. Tonight, we can expect an 80% chance of showers and thunder, a low of 60, and light wind. And then tomorrow, Monday, we'll see mostly sunny skies, a high of 73, and winds up to 7 miles per hour. Thanks for tuning in. 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
1: 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This Sunday, we're looking at a 20% chance of showers, partly sunny skies, and a high of 81 with winds up to 6 miles per hour. Tonight, we can expect an 80% chance of showers and thunder, a low of 60, and light wind. And then tomorrow, Monday, we'll see mostly sunny skies, a high of 73, and winds up to 7 miles per hour. Thanks for tuning in. This is your True Oldies weather on FM 92.7.
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0: Scott's on the True Oldies channel. This is the rock and roll calendar for today's date, September 20th. It was 1965 when Gary Lewis and his dad, Jerry Lewis, co-hosted Hullabaloo on TV. That's when Gary introduced a brand new song that hit the stores that week called Everybody Loves a Clown. It was September 20th, 1970, when Jim Morrison of the Doors was found guilty of using profanity in a public place and for indecent exposure. It all went back to a concert he did where he cursed and dropped his pants. In 1971, Peter Frampton left the band Humble Pie to kick off his solo career. And on September 20th, 1973, it was a sad day when a twin-engine plane carrying Jim Croce to a concert in Texas crashed on takeoff.
1: If I could save time in a bottle.
0: And on September 20th, 1972, police found marijuana growing on Paul McCartney's farm. Now that couldn't have been a big surprise to him, could it? Here's Paul McCartney on the True Oldies Channel.

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1: 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This Sunday, we're looking at a 20% chance of showers, partly sunny skies, and a high of 81 with winds up to 6 miles per hour. Tonight, we can expect an 80% chance of showers and thunder, a low of 60, and light wind. And then tomorrow, Monday, we'll see mostly sunny skies, a high of 73, and winds up to 7 miles per hour. Thanks for tuning in. 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
1: 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This Sunday, we're looking at a 20% chance of showers, partly sunny skies, and a high of 81 with winds up to 6 miles per hour. Tonight, we can expect an 80% chance of showers and thunder, a low of 60, and light wind. And then tomorrow, Monday, we'll see mostly sunny skies, a high of 73, and winds up to 7 miles per hour. Thanks for tuning in. This is your True Oldies weather on FM 92.7.
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1: 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This Sunday, we're looking at a 20% chance of showers, partly sunny skies, and a high of 81 with winds up to 6 miles per hour. Tonight, we can expect an 80% chance of showers and thunder, a low of 60, and light wind. And then tomorrow, Monday, we'll see most

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1: 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This Sunday, we'll see a 70% chance of showers and thunder, up to a half inch of rain, a high of 80, and winds up to 8 miles per hour. Tonight, we can expect a 60% chance of showers and thunder, mostly cloudy skies, and a low of 61. And then tomorrow, Monday, we're looking at a 50% chance of showers and thunderstorms, up to a half inch of rain, and a high of 74. Thanks for tuning in. 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

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Got the Beatles ready to go. It's a Hard Day's Night.

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1: when these five hits were the biggest in America. Checking in at number 5, the Raspberries from Cleveland, Ohio. Eric Carmen was the lead singer on Go All the Way.

0: third most popular single of the week, The Main Ingredient, featuring Cuba Gooding Sr. on vocals, Everybody Plays the Fool.
1: Everybody.

and the new number one hit in America on September 20th, 1972. Songwriter Mac Davis and his biggest success as an artist. It's Baby Don't Get Hooked on Me on the True Oldies Channel.

0: You ain't nothing but a hound dog. You got Elvis on the True Oldies channel. Now, that song was originally recorded by a lady by the name of Big Mama Thornton. And, of course, the name was correct. She was a Big Mama. And how did Elvis find out about it? Well, a few years later, Elvis was actually booked to perform in Las Vegas. And while he was there, he happened to see a band that was not on the radio, didn't have any hits, but they did play their own version of Hound Dog. I guess somebody in the band heard it on R&B station, and they did the version that Elvis did. And that's how it became a big hit for the King of Rock and Roll. Coming up, Bob Seger and the Silver Bullet Band. It's Sunday morning over easy on the TOC.
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You got bad Leroy Brown on the True Oldies channel. Shannon on the radio, and we had a request of this song yesterday. I didn't get it in, so let's do it right now. It's a Jim Croce song called Time in a Bottle.

0: If I could get time in a bottle. That's the great Jim Croce on the True Oldies channel. Right before that, it was Big Bad Leroy Brown. And coming up, Mrs. Robinson on the TOC.
1: 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This Sunday, we'll see a 70% chance of showers and thunder, up to a half inch of rain, a high of 80, and winds up to 8 miles per hour. Tonight, we can expect a 60% chance of showers and thunder, mostly cloudy skies, and a low of 61. And then tomorrow, Monday, we're looking at a 50% chance of showers and thunderstorms, up to a half inch of rain, and a high of 74. Thanks for tuning in. 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

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Now let's go one step further and get another version of that song on the air. How about the Rascals? Yep, they did a version of that, and it sounded like this.

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2: 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This Sunday, we'll see a 70% chance of showers and thunder, up to a half inch of rain, a high of 80, and winds up to 8 miles per hour. Tonight, we can expect a 60% chance of showers and thunder, mostly cloudy skies, and a low of 61. And then tomorrow, Monday, we're looking at a 50% chance of showers and thunderstorms, up to a half inch of rain, and a high of 74. Thanks for tuning in. 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

No, they're still not in the Rock and Roll Hall of Fame, and what a shame it is. Guess who doing Undone on the Sunday Big Show? Shannon on with Neil Sedaka. Now, listen to the background, kiddies, and you'll hear the great Elton John singing along with Neil on Bad Blood.

0: Holy moly! Keeping the music alive, one great song at a time. It's Sunday morning over easy with Three Dog Night in there and celebrate. Johnny Rivers did his version of Baby, I Need Your Lovin'. And coming up, one of the great love songs of the 60s, The Association doing Never My Love.
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0: playing the Beatles, and here comes the sun on the True Oldies channel. You got the Sunday Big Show on the air. Can't wait for NFL football today. It's a full slate. First of all, if you're in New York, you got a couple of games. The Packers are at MetLife Stadium to play the Jets. That's a 1 o'clock game. And the Giants are playing at night again. This time they're going to be in Los Angeles, California for the late game. They're playing the Rams, and the Rams are very upset about their first game of the season. They're going to be tough to beat, and if the Giants can do it, boy, oh boy, those Giant fans are going to go crazy. It's been a long, long time before they were 2-0. And if you're a Patriots fan in New England, you're playing at 1 p.m., taking on the Pittsburgh Steelers at Gillette Stadium. 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
1: 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This Sunday, we'll see a 70% chance of showers and thunder, up to a half inch of rain, a high of 80, and winds up to 8 miles per hour. Tonight, we can expect a 60% chance of showers and thunder, mostly cloudy skies, and a low of 61. And then tomorrow, Monday, we're looking at a 50% chance of showers and thunderstorms, up to a half inch of rain, and a high of 74. Thanks for tuning in. 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
1: 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This Sunday, we'll see a 70% chance of showers and thunder, up to a half inch of rain, a high of 80, and winds up to 8 miles per hour. Tonight, we can expect a 60% chance of showers and thunder, mostly cloudy skies, and a low of 61. And then tomorrow, Monday, we're looking at a 50% chance of showers and thunderstorms, up to a half inch of rain, and a high of 74. Thanks for tuning in. 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

0: Scott's on the True Oldies channel. This is the rock and roll calendar for today's date, September 20th. It was 1965 when Gary Lewis and his dad Jerry Lewis co-hosted Hullabaloo on TV. That's when Gary introduced a brand new song that hit the stores that week called Everybody Loves a Clown. It was September 20th, 1970, when Jim Morrison of the Doors was found guilty of using profanity in a public place and for indecent exposure. It all went back to a concert he did where he cursed and dropped his pants. In 1971, Peter Frampton left the band Humble Pie to kick off his solo career. And on September 20th, 1973, it was a sad day when a twin-engine plane carrying Jim Croce to a concert in Texas crashed on takeoff.
1: If I could save time in a bottle.
0: And on September 20th, 1972, police found marijuana growing on Paul McCartney's farm. Now that couldn't have been a big surprise to him, could it? Here's Paul McCartney on the True Oldies Channel.

playing one awesome song right after another. It's the Sunday Big Show. Shannon on with Paul McCartney in there. Let's jump in now with the Birds and Turn, Turn, Turn.

0: That's Peter Frampton with a live version of Show Me the Way. Now, when he put out the regular version, nobody seemed to care. And then they put out a live album that had the same song on there, Show Me the Way. It sounded the same, but people just liked it because it was live. Coming up, the beautiful Diana Ross and the very cool Chicago band from Chicago. And then a band nobody ever saw in person, the Nashville Teens doing Tobacco Road, all coming up on the Sunday TOC.
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2: 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This Sunday, we'll see a 70% chance of showers and thunder, up to a half inch of rain, a high of 80, and winds up to 8 miles per hour.

0: hour. Tonight, we can expect a 60% chance of showers and thunder, mostly cloudy skies, and a low of 61. And then tomorrow, Monday, we're looking at a 50% chance of showers and thunderstorms, up to a half inch of rain, and a high of 74. Thanks for tuning in. 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
1: 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This week at the leadership table, General James Hoyer will sit down with West Virginia's 31st Secretary of State and Chief Elections Officer, Chris Warner. They'll discuss the many responsibilities of the Secretary of State's office, from elections and voter registration to business administration and government transparency. They'll also talk about preparing for West Virginia's upcoming general election, what election integrity means, and why it's important for West Virginians to take part in the electoral process. In the Rooted in the Mountain State segment, provided by the West Virginia Department of Agriculture, we'll learn about a bee supply company out of Parkersburg called Bearsville Bees. 20% of employer companies in the United States are women-owned. Many women dream of owning their own company, and the Meigs County Chamber of Commerce is an example of an entity that's working to give women the tools and the confidence they need to succeed. I talked with Susan White, who's executive director of the Meigs County Chamber, about their annual Women in Business Conference that's coming up. Who does not like a good salsa? Stephen Figel with affiliate WJH will talk with Tom Zachney of Zanesville, Ohio, about his family's salsa business. Now, let's go to the leadership table with General Hoyer.
2: Hello, and welcome to At the Leadership Table with retired Major General Jim Hoyer. Oftentimes, people hear the word leader, and they think only of political leaders. But leaders come in many forms, and that's worth exploring. I'm Jim Hoyer, born and raised in West Virginia, a husband, a father, a new grandfather, and a retired military leader, serving for over 40 years in public leadership for our state and nation. Now, the most important mission I have going forward is to educate, motivate, and empower our next generation of leaders. At the leadership table with us today is the West Virginia Secretary of State, Chris Warner. Secretary Warner serves as the 31st Secretary of State for the state of West Virginia, but he also has vast experience as an entrepreneur, a small business owner, a community development advocate, and much more, to include being a military parent. And we'll talk about that in a little bit because that's something we share. While in the Secretary of State's office and running the office, he has responsibility for a variety of different activities that we'll talk more about, to include, and I think most importantly, his role as West Virginia's chief elections official. So it's a pleasure because I've known his family for years, and I'm excited to have Secretary of State Chris Warner at the leadership table.
3: Hey, General, I enjoyed our time working together when we were both pushing for economic development in West Virginia. Those were good days and exciting days to wake up every morning and know we were growing jobs in West Virginia.
2: So, Secretary, I'm going to ask you the same first question we ask all of our guests. Please share with us a standout moment when you learned something really important about leadership.
3: You know, General, I think, you know, I've been in leadership positions for the last 40 years, and whether it was my time as a county chairman here in Monongalia County for my political party or being elected state chairman of the Republican Party, I think there was a lesson learned there that I carried forward when I was appointed by President Trump to lead the USDA Rural Development Office here as its state director, and then appointed by Governor Justice as the executive director of the West Virginia Economic Development Authority, and now as Secretary of State. And that, quite frankly, is listening. You know, as a state chairman, the other party was in complete control of both houses of the legislature, the Board of Public Works, all federal offices, and we had to start somewhere. And we weren't even challenging every one of the offices for the House of Delegates and State Senate. And so I realized, although I was young and had all these great ideas, that I better listen, because I tried to raise money and the donors wouldn't give because we didn't have candidates on the ballot when they showed up at the ballot box. And so I had to listen to the voters to hear what type of candidates they wanted me to recruit. And then we built a team that went out and recruited candidates to run in every one of those 100 House seats, 17 State Senate seats, all the Board of Public Works offices. But it was listening that made the difference. You advanced forward to the Secretary of State's office. I had these ideas from the campaign that I thought I wanted to enact as soon as I became Secretary of State. I went on a listening tour and listened to the 55 county clerks, and they are the real chief election officers of each of their counties. I might be the chief election officer for the state of West Virginia, but you got to listen to those county clerks. They know what's going on the ground. They're the ones that train the 8,000 poll workers needed for each one of our elections. So, people might think of leadership being making the tough decision or being held accountable, and those things are important. But if you don't listen to learn, you're going to miss something.
2: No, I think that's a great leadership lesson. So, Secretary of State, it is a constitutional office. Our Constitution in West Virginia specifically called for Secretary of State to do several functions. Can you explain to our listeners what those functions are, and then we'll get more specifically into the elections function?
3: Well, so we're the chief elections officer for the state of West Virginia, working with the 55 county clerks. We are also the chief business official for the state of West Virginia. So we're here to enhance commerce. As chief elections officer, we're here to ensure integrity for the entire election process. But there's so many more things that the Secretary of State's office is responsible for. But we do that all while keeping our state's sovereignty. And I just look at the example of the federal government through the Department of Justice demanding that we turn over 1.2 million voter files that included Social Security numbers and your driver's license number. We told them six different times no, and we're taken to federal court. And we prevailed. We won on that case, so you got to keep our state's sovereignty. But on the business side, though, we register all 172,000 plus businesses to include charities and nonprofits and LLCs and corporations. We've also taken on anything that the legislature doesn't want to assign to someone else or no one else wants to take it. So we license private investigators, security agents, and scrap metal dealers of all things. But we're the keeper of the state's executive journal, the state register, and the list goes on and on.
2: So you hear a lot of different people talking about election integrity. So when you use that term, what does that mean to you as the chief elections officer for the state of West Virginia?
3: We always talk about safe, secure, fair, and honest elections, but they also need to be reliable and accurate. Transparency is important. Any expenditure by a candidate, an independent group, anyone that is trying to influence an election, it's really important that there's transparency, and as a voter, you can see that information and see how much money is being spent on our elections. We have a great website, govotewb.com, that we encourage people to go to. Anything dealing with elections can be found there. Someone can change their last name if they've recently been married. They can register to vote. They can learn everything they need to learn about our elections, and really they get to see also how transparent the election process is. So when it comes to election integrity, it's really important that there's transparency, that people realize it's all being done in the public eye for everyone to view.
2: Secretary of State Warner, I'll close it out by saying, Chris, I appreciate your service as a leader at the federal, the state level, but particularly as the community level, and the work that you do with county clerks and all those every day. Appreciate your service as a military parent and your leadership overall, and thank you for joining us at the leadership table today. Thanks for listening. This has been At the Leadership Table with retired Major General Jim Hoyer.
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5: We had a neighbor who was trying to use wood that my father planted about 75 years ago, and those pine trees were decaying and starting to fall down, so he is wanting to use those for a purpose, so he started making bee boxes. Well, he couldn't get the manufacturing process down, so he kept asking us to do it, and we played around with it for a couple years, and then we acquired this building and played with it for a couple more years and finally got the process down and opened up this store. I mean, they're fascinating, and you can always learn more and more and more about bees. The name Bearsville Bees came from our neighbor who kind of was working on getting a manufacturing of bee boxes going, and he lived in Bearsville, and it was 3 or 4 miles away from our farm in Tyler County. And Bearsville is the location. It's a very small unincorporated town. And we just kind of stuck with that name, Bearsville, and added bees to it. So, but bees and bears don't go together, but it's kind of a cute little logo that we have created, and it's kind of stuck. We believe that education is the key to getting people to know about bees and learning, and there's always more learning to do. In the state of West Virginia, the beekeeping community is like a family, and a lot of that is due to Shanda King, the apiarist that has really grown the bees and helped the community, and it's just a really tight-knit community. It's a lot of work to keep the store stocked up and then to run it. People come in, you have to do the payment system and keep everything stocked up and get their orders filled. And so you have online business, you have to ship things, and I have to get orders ready for that and then ship them, and there's a lot to it. We sell all the woodenware you can see in this room, and we make it all here. 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So that's another place we sell honey. The two that I just mentioned, the Honey Bee Stand and the Newbie Store, they have lots of everything that we make. All of our woodenware and different things, even besides bee stuff. They have owl houses, bird houses, bat houses. So we make all kinds of things. 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
1: About 1 in 5 employer companies in this country are women-owned. For many women, they dream of owning their own business, but they may lack the skills or the confidence to start their own business. The Meigs County Chamber of Commerce is an example of an organization that's working to give women the tools and the confidence they need to succeed as a business owner. I talk with Susan White, who's Executive Director of the Meigs County Chamber of Commerce, about their annual Women's Business Summit, which is coming up in October.
7: So we actually have a lot of female-owned businesses in Meigs County. Right down in town, we have several. And I like to use this opportunity to get these ladies together, let them network with one another, talk about the great things, the bad things, all the things that comes with owning a business. And it gives them the opportunity to talk about those things and to help one another. Plus, we have a lot of people from outside the county that attends this event that really enjoys coming and learning something new. We just try to hit every topic that you could possibly think of that would help someone, not only if you own a business, but just if you're a woman that's working today and busy.
1: Now, you've been involved in business and other activities. Do you feel like having this network of support, not just during the conference, but afterwards, the people you meet at a conference like this, is beneficial?
7: It has been. I've actually met several women, and they've come up to me after the conference and said, you know, during this, I've really made some connections. I've had a couple that actually ended up opening up a business. They had thought about it, but never wanted to take that final step until they actually met with some people at the conference. They became friends. They helped one another after the fact. So it has been a really good conference, and I think it's really helped those that have attended once the conference is over. If nothing else, they've made some really good friends from it.
1: So in this year's conference, who are some of the folks that are going to come and present at your conference?
7: So every year at our conference, Tom, we always put out a survey, and I ask the guests what kind of topics they want to hear about next year. And we try to always touch on as many as we possibly can. So some of the things that they asked about last year was more information about insurance. So I have Devin Hill from Devin Hill Insurance coming. She's a chamber member. She owns her own business. So she can kind of talk about not only insurance, but also, you know, owning your own business. Stephanie Plant, she's a vice president and general manager of WTAP-TV in Parkersburg, West Virginia. She's going to come and talk about marketing. I've got Janelle Putman, who we all call her the chaos coordinator. And not only do we talk about business things, but we like to put a little bit of self-care in there. So Janelle's going to come and talk about, you know, the power of the pause, just kind of stepping back away from all the hustle and bustle and taking some time for yourself. And one of the things that we got the most questions about last year was HR issues, dealing with maybe difficult employees, or, you know, how to become not just a boss, but, you know, somebody that really leads. So we've asked Bethany Perkey. She is the chief administrative officer from Holzer Health Systems. Bethany's going to come and talk about some of those issues. So we've got some great ladies coming this year, covering several different topics.
1: Now, in the past, you've had folks from government also. Any government folks this year?
7: Not this year. We kind of changed things up a little bit, so we're not having as many speakers this year. Last year, we did some breakout events. We're not going to do that this year, so we didn't have a need for as many. So I don't have any government offices actually coming as a speaker, but there may be some there just as guests, and, you know, they'll always be available if anybody has any questions.
1: And then one element of your meeting is you have a trade show of various businesses that appears to be very successful.
7: It is. We've got just almost 20 people attending this year at the trade show, and it comes from businesses like Ohio Means Jobs, our local banks, our local insurance companies, anything that we could think of that might be somebody that could help our businesses, we've asked them to come this year.
1: Do you think it puts women at ease when there are women presenters, so that there are folks that maybe have gone through some of the issues that they've gone through in running a business that just helps in the communication of some of the ideas?
7: I think it does, because just in general, women are more comfortable talking with women. They have a tendency to ask more questions, and it just makes it a little easier and much more comfortable for them. So I think it is definitely beneficial to have the ladies come speak instead of, we've had male speakers in the past and it went great. But I think with women, they just have a more tendency to talk to one another more and open up with each other a little more.
1: We're talking with Susan White, who's executive director of the Meigs County Chamber of Commerce. And Meigs County is located on the Ohio River, just across from Point Pleasant in Mason County, West Virginia. Now, for folks who might want to come to and participate in your conference, what dates?
7: So it's going to be on Thursday, October the 8th. And the conference will run from 8 a.m. that morning until 4 o'clock that afternoon. So it is a full day conference.
1: And it's going to be held in the historic Blakeslee Theater location there, Conference Center. Talk a little bit about the Blakeslee.
7: The Blakeslee Center is actually partner with us every year on this event. And the Blakeslee Center has 5 different organizations that's inside of that make up the Blakeslee Center. The Meigs County Council on Aging, the Old School Cafe,

0: the Brick House Fitness Center. They have the Farmers Bank Theater, and then they also have catering service. So our Meals on Wheels for Meigs County, that program comes out of the Blakeslee. The Blakeslee offers a lot of events, and they just are really a jack of all trades. The Blakeslee Center does so much out of that one building, so much for the community, so much for our seniors. It's a great organization, and we partner with them quite often. They make a great partner in anything that we do with them.
1: Yeah, and it's neat because it's an old converted school. So for folks who want to come, again, let's go through the dates and time. And one thing that you said is not just for women from Meigs County, but if you're, you know, from Wood County or Kanawha County or whatever, the opportunity is available.
0: Anyone is welcome to attend. You don't have to be female. You do not have to be a chamber member. You do not have to be from Meigs County. Everyone is welcome to this event. Again, it's on Thursday, October the 8th. It's a full day event from 8 a.m. through 4 p.m. Again, it's at the Blakeslee Center in Middleport. And if you would like to attend, you can just give the chamber a call at 740-992-5005 or email me at director@meigsohio.com, and I can help you get tickets and give you all the information that you might want to have about this conference.
1: Is there a cost to go if you're going to?
0: There is. There's a $20 admission cost. And the reason why we do that is we have breakfast, lunch, and then an afternoon snack. So it kind of helps cover the cost of the food. Plus, everybody that attends will get a swag bag, and that swag bag is going to be full of things from our local businesses, like coupons to go shop and a lot of great things. So,
1: and if you come down to the Blakeslee Center, you can stop either in Middleport or Pomeroy. And Pomeroy is a neat shopping district.
0: It is. We have a lot of unique shops here. Most of all of our buildings downtown is full.
1: And, you know, if you look at Pomeroy, a lot of the businesses are women-owned or women-operated.
0: They are, absolutely. Most of them actually are.
1: I'm Tom Sussman, your host, and I really appreciate Susan White joining us today.
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1: Each week on the show, we try and highlight entrepreneurs or various organizations that produce products that are somewhat different. And in this next interview from Stephen Figel, and Stephen is with affiliate WJEH Radio, he talks with Tom Zachney of Zanesville, Ohio, about his family's salsa business. You know, when you think of salsa, you may think of one or two or three flavors. These folks have 20 plus flavors of salsa. They're old family recipes. And I'm sure you'll enjoy this interview with Tom Zachney about his family's salsa business.
3: This is Stephen Figel of The Wolf. I'm with Tom, who sells salsa. I've seen him over the course of at least a couple of years, not only here, but at other events where he brings his salsa out to sell. And I have to tell you that I've sampled it. It's very good. How in the world did you get interested in making salsas, Tom?
4: Well, it all started in 1990 when I was asked by my cousins to come and help in their salsa business. And after they realized that I had a gift to make this, they gave me more and more to do. And now I make all the salsas for them, and I develop new salsas also in addition to what we have. And so with that said, that's how I got into the salsa making business.
3: You mentioned that you make new flavors all the time, experiment with things that people might not necessarily associate with salsa. Tell us about a seasonal variety that you have made here recently.
4: Okay, the seasonal variety, we just started making the blueberry salsa. But coming up this October, we're going to have a pumpkin salsa, a green apple salsa made with the tomatillas, and cranberry salsa. And that's all the other new ones we have seasonally. However, we are developing some other salsas in the works.
3: Well, you showed me a bottle here just a moment ago of this pawpaw salsa that you made. This is a relatively new invention, isn't it?
4: Oh, absolutely. Matter of fact, it's the first pawpaw salsa that's been jarred, as far as I know, in the whole United States, because the states we're in have the pawpaw, West Virginia, Michigan, Ohio, Indiana. So the other

0: on site. I've bought several varieties. I love the garlic salsa that you have.
1: Yeah, the roasted garlic and olive salsa is probably our top seller. And right behind it, we make a raspberry chipotle salsa, and it's our little barbecue salsa. So the raspberry was an award-winning salsa against other salsa companies at the Texas Shootout in Fort Worth. And so we take our award-winning raspberry and we mix it with the chipotle salsa, which is a smoked jalapeno. Anyway, I find the balance, and then people, we cook pork chops with it, meatballs in a crock pot, just so many ways to use the raspberry chipotle salsa. And another big salsa is the black bean and corn salsa. So anyway, you just have to taste them, and we love to get the flavor out first, and then like even our hot ones, they're flavorful, and the heat comes from behind. So,
0: well, my wife and I have polished off a few jars of Jose Madrid salsa. It's really good stuff. Do you have a website?
1: Yes, we do. It's josemadridsalsa.com. And you could also email us at mike@josemadridsalsa. So there's many ways to get in touch with us. And on the internet, we do have a fundraiser site that you can go to, and we do lots of fundraisers with organizations. Anyway, look us up and hook us up.
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4: 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This Sunday, we'll see a 70% chance of showers and thunder, up to a half inch of rain, a high of 80, and winds up to 8 miles per hour. Tonight, we can expect a 60% chance of showers and thunder, mostly cloudy skies, and a low of 61. And then tomorrow, Monday, we're looking at a 50% chance of showers and thunderstorms, up to a half inch of rain, and a high of 74. Thanks for tuning in. 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

Come on, you know better than that. There ain't no smoking in the boys' room. Brownsville Station on the Sunday Morning Big Show. Shannon on the radio. Thanks for being with me. Here's the animals, and we gotta get out of this place.

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0: You are locked in on the Boogity Boogity Big Show for Sunday. That is Redbone. Come and get your love. Right before that, the Angels. My boyfriend's back, and he's not going to be happy about you. I'm sure he'll have something to say to you. Coming up, we got Marvin Gaye. How sweet it is to be loved by you. And perfect for a Sunday Big Show, the Bee Gees are on the air. Coming up on the TOC.
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0: Oh, yes, indeed. Crazy song by the Crazy Elephant. Gimme Good Lovin', Bee Gees in there before that. Too Much Heaven. Now, if it's a Sunday morning, kind of quiet around the station. 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
1: 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This Sunday, we'll see a 70% chance of showers and thunder, up to a half inch of rain, a high of 80, and winds up to 8 miles per hour. Tonight, we can expect a 60% chance of showers and thunder, mostly cloudy skies, and a low of 61. And then tomorrow, Monday, we're looking at a 50% chance of showers and thunderstorms, up to a half inch of rain, and a high of 74. Thanks for tuning in. 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
1: 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This Sunday, we'll see a 70% chance of showers and thunder, up to a half inch of rain, a high of 80, and winds up to 8 miles per hour. Tonight, we can expect a 60% chance of showers and thunder, mostly cloudy skies, and a low of 61. And then tomorrow, Monday, we're looking at a 50% chance of showers and thunderstorms, up to a half inch of rain, and a high of 74. Thanks for tuning in. This is your True Oldies weather on FM 92.7.
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playing the songs you forgot you love. Oh, yeah. It's the true only channel, Neil Diamond, and they're doing Holly Holy. And kicking off another hour of music power, Gary Lewis and the Playboys. Their first big hit was This Diamond Ring. And how about the Beatles cranking out one of their favorite songs by Chuck Berry? It's rock and roll music.

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1: when these five hits were the biggest in America. Checking in at number 5, the Raspberries from Cleveland, Ohio. Eric Carmen was the lead singer on Go All the Way.

third most popular single of the week, The Main Ingredient, featuring Cuba Gooding Sr. on vocals. Everybody Plays the Fool.

and the new number one hit in America on September 20th, 1972. Songwriter Mac Davis and his biggest success as an artist. It's Baby Don't Get Hooked on Me on the True Oldies Channel.

0: That's a group called the Cascades. Unfortunately, they were a one-hit wonder group. They did Rhythm of the Rain. Right before that, the great Mac Davis wrote a couple of hits for Elvis and that one for himself. Baby, Baby, Don't Get Hooked on Me. And coming up, a band from Tampa Bay, Florida, known as Blues Image. It'll be Ride, Captain, Ride, next on the TOC.
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playing Joe Walsh with one of his solo hits, Life's Been Good to Me on the TOC. Now, the other day, we put up a question about crazy things, and we got quite a few crazy answers. We were looking for crazy things you or your former spouse did after divorce. Well, right there on the internet, we had quite a few interesting answers. This guy says, my ex-wife told me that I could leave my stuff in her house while I found somewhere else to live. I assume this was a goodwill effort to keep things as friendly as possible. And when I went to get my stuff, I found out she had burned it all. Well, I guess it wasn't a friendly divorce after all. How about this from a young lady? My ex-husband texted me a final goodbye speech that was clearly written for him by his new girlfriend. But wait a minute, there's more. Then she accidentally sent me her edits in the group chat where she told him to make it sound less needy. Oh, boy. Here's one more.

0: crazy thing that happened after the divorce. This lady says her ex-husband kept the dog in the divorce and then 3 months later called asking if I wanted the dog back because apparently it only likes me and it stopped eating at his new house. Oh boy. Yep, things seem to change a lot from both sides whenever that happens. Coming up, more of the greatest hits on the TOC.
1: 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This Sunday, we'll see a 70% chance of showers and thunder, up to a half inch of rain, a high of 80, and winds up to 8 miles per hour. Tonight, we can expect a 60% chance of showers and thunder, mostly cloudy skies, and a low of 61. And then tomorrow, Monday, we're looking at a 50% chance of showers and thunderstorms, up to a half inch of rain, and a high of 74. Thanks for tuning in. 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
1: 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This Sunday, we'll see a 70% chance of showers and thunder, up to a half inch of rain, a high of 80, and winds up to 8 miles per hour. Tonight, we can expect a 60% chance of showers and thunder, mostly cloudy skies, and a low of 61. And then tomorrow, Monday, we're looking at a 50% chance of showers and thunderstorms, up to a half inch of rain, and a high of 74. Thanks for tuning in. 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

playing one awesome song right after another. The music explosion and a little bit of soul. Coming up next, we got the first song ever recorded by Leslie Gore. And as fate would have it, she went all the way to number one with that song called It's My Party.

playing The Temptations on the True Oldies channel with Shannon on the radio. I got a request from a lady named Amy. She said, I had to get up and go to church this morning. I heard you on the way. Thank you very much. Could you play my favorite song? And remember, I told you her name was Amy. What do you think her favorite song might have been? Well, you're right if you said Amy.

0: That's a song called Amy for a lady in Tuscaloosa by the name of Amy, done by the group Pure Prairie League. And you heard it right here on your True Oldies channel, where the zombies are coming up next.
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1: 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This Sunday, we'll see a 70% chance of showers and thunder, up to a half inch of rain, a high of 80, and winds up to 8 miles per hour. Tonight, we can expect a 60% chance of showers and thunder, mostly cloudy skies, and a low of 61. And then tomorrow, Monday, we're looking at a 50% chance of showers and thunderstorms, up to a half inch of rain, and a high of 74. Thanks for tuning in. 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

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Where you never know what song's gonna pop up next.

You got Hank Ballard and the Midnighters doing that finger popping time. One of my favorites. Well, I think I like their other one called Let's Go, Let's Go, Let's Go. There's a thrill up on the hill. Good song, too, by Hank Ballard and the Midnighters. Let's go with one of those old wow songs right now. You might have forgotten this one. It's called Walking in Memphis.

0: All right, I know somebody's going to try to report me to the oldies police. It's not in the format, and it's not flush the format. It's just plain walking in Memphis, right here on the TOC.
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1: I'm Audrey Burge, bringing you your True Oldies weather on FM 92.7. Tonight, we can expect a 60% chance of showers and thunder, mostly cloudy skies, and a low of 61. And then tomorrow, Monday, we're looking at a 50% chance of showers and thunderstorms, up to a half inch of rain, and a high of 74. Thanks for tuning in. 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

0: Scott's on the True Oldies channel. This is the rock and roll calendar for today's date, September 20th. It was 1965 when Gary Lewis and his dad Jerry Lewis co-hosted Hullabaloo on TV. That's when Gary introduced a brand new song that hit the stores that week called Everybody Loves a Clown. It was September 20th, 1970, when Jim Morrison of the Doors was found guilty of using profanity in a public place and for indecent exposure. It all went back to a concert he did where he cursed and dropped his pants. In 1971, Peter Frampton left the band Humble Pie to kick off his solo career. And on September 20th, 1973, it was a sad day when a twin-engine plane carrying Jim Croce to a concert in Texas crashed on takeoff.
1: If I could save time in a bottle.
0: And on September 20th, 1972, police found marijuana growing on Paul McCartney's farm. Now that couldn't have been a big surprise to him, could it? Here's Paul McCartney on the True Oldies Channel.

Keeping the music alive, one great song at a time. Wings in there, listen to what the man says. And for anyone getting married this weekend, let's do the Dixie Cups and Chapel of Love.

0: darling. 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And my honey, ram-a-lama, ding-dong, forever. And when I say dip, di-dip, di-dip, di-dip, you know I mean it from the bottom of my boogity, boogity, boogity shoe.
1: You got Barry Mann in there. Great song called Who Put the Bump in? The Bump, Bump, Bump. Shannon on the air. Let's go with another crazy song. You might remember, son, you're going to drive me to drinking if you don't quit driving that hot rod Lincoln.
2: My pappy said, son, you're going to drive me to drinking if you don't stop driving that hot rod Lincoln. Have you heard the story of the hot rod race with the Fords and Lincolns was setting the pace? That story is true, I'm here to say I was driving that Model A. It's got a Lincoln motor and it's really souped up. That Model A body makes it look like a pup's. Got eight cylinders and uses them all. Got overdrive, just won't stall. With a four-barrel carb and a dual exhaust, with four living gears you can really get lost. Got safety tubes, but I ain't scared. The brakes are good, tires fair. Pulled out of San Pedro late one night, the moon and the stars was shining bright. We was driving up Grapevine Hill, passing cars like they was standing still. All of a sudden, in a wink of an eye, a Cadillac sedan passed us by and said, boys, it's a mark for me. By then, the taillight was all you could see. Now the fellas ribbed me for being behind, so I thought I'd make the Lincoln unwind. Took my foot off the gas and man alive, I shoved it on down into overdrive. Wound it up to 110, my speedometer said that I hit top end. My foot was glued like lead to the floor, that's all there is and there ain't no more. Now the boys all thought lost my sense, and telephone poles looked like a picket fence. They said slow down, I see spots, the lines on the road just look like dots. Took a corner, sideswiped the truck, crossed my fingers just for luck. My fenders was clicking the guardrail post, the guy beside me was white as a ghost. Smoke was coming from out of the back when I started to gain on that Cadillac. Knew I could catch him, I thought I could pass, don't you know by then we'd be low on gas. We had flames coming from out of the side. You could feel the tension, man, what a ride. I said, look out, boys, I got a license to fly. And that caddy pulled over and let us by. Now all of a sudden she started knocking him down in the dip. She started to rock and I looked in the mirror. Red light was blinking, the cops was after my hot rod Lincoln. They arrested me and they put me in jail. And they called my pappy to throw my bail. And he said, son, you're gonna drive me to drinking if you don't stop driving that hot rod Lincoln.
1: Oh yeah, great song, Commander Cody and the Lost Planet Airmen. Son, you're gonna drive me to drinking if you don't quit driving that hot rod Lincoln. Don Candida coming up next on the Sunday Big Show.
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0: You know, I was just thinking about that song while we were listening to Mellow Yellow, and it hit me that I've never met Donovan, and I've never seen him live in concert. Now, that's something, because I've seen just about everybody over the years and interviewed most of the big stars, but I never met Donovan or saw him live. Anyway, he's still around. I still may get to it. I'm not saying it's not going to happen, but so far, it has not happened.
1: 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Tonight, we can expect a 60% chance of showers and thunder, mostly cloudy skies, and a low of 61. And then tomorrow, Monday, we're looking at a 50% chance of showers and thunderstorms, up to a half inch of rain, and a high of 74. Thanks for tuning in. 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
1: 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Tonight, we can expect a 60% chance of showers and thunder, mostly cloudy skies, and a low of 61. And then tomorrow, Monday, we're looking at a 50% chance of showers and thunderstorms, up to a half inch of rain, and a high of 74. Thanks for tuning in. 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

John Denver on the True Oldies Channel. Take me home, country road, Shannon, right here in the Mothership Studios, checking out all the requests. Hello to Marilyn Henderson. She says this is her favorite song of all time. It's by the Righteous Brothers. It's soul and inspiration.

I can't make it without you. And I'm telling you, honey, you're my reason.

That's a group called The Looking Glass on the True Oldies channel. Their big hit was Brandy, You're a Fine Girl. Now, they did another song that made the chart after that. It didn't make the top 10, but radio stations did play it for 2 to 3 weeks, and it just fell off. Maybe you heard it on your local radio station. It's called Jimmy Loves Marianne.

0: Now, the danger of doing something like that for me is many people will turn the radio on at different times, and they like to hear a song that they know. And if they happen to come in the middle of that one, most people don't remember Jimmy Loves Marianne. Coming up, the Wee Five, and You Were On My Mind here on the TOC.
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0: And tonight in Los Angeles, it's the New York Giants who are undefeated this season so far. They're playing the Rams out in L.A. 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
1: 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Tonight, we can expect a 60% chance of showers and thunder, mostly cloudy skies, and a low of 61. And then tomorrow, Monday, we're looking at a 50% chance of showers and thunderstorms, up to a half inch of rain, and a high of 74. Thanks for tuning in. 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
1: 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Tonight, we can expect a 60% chance of showers and thunder, mostly cloudy skies, and a low of 61. And then tomorrow, Monday, we're looking at a 50% chance of showers and thunderstorms, up to a half inch of rain, and a high of 74. Thanks for tuning in. 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
2: 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There she was.

playing one great song right after another. You got the TOC with George in there doing My Sweet Lord, and now we fulfill a request by Anthony, who's a big fan of The Who. He wants to hear it, a pinball wizard.

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1: when these five hits were the biggest in America. Checking in at number 5, the Raspberries from Cleveland, Ohio. Eric Carmen was the lead singer on Go All the Way.

third most popular single of the week, The Main Ingredient, featuring Cuba Gooding Sr. on vocals. Everybody Plays the Fool.

and the new number one hit in America on September 20th, 1972. Songwriter Mac Davis and his biggest success as an artist. It's Baby Don't Get Hooked on Me on the True Oldies Channel.

and the Kingsmen and Louie Louie on the True Oldies channel. Let's do another one by the Kingsmen. They had a version of a big Motown hit called Money. I kind of liked it. See if you kind of like it right now on the TOC.

0: 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Louie Louie right into money. And coming up, I got the rockin' pneumonia and the boogie woogie flu.
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said he couldn't use. 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So, huh?

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1: 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Tonight, we can expect a 60% chance of showers and thunder, mostly cloudy skies, and a low of 61. And then tomorrow, Monday, we're looking at a 50% chance of showers and thunderstorms, up to a half inch of rain, and a high of 74. Thanks for tuning in. 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
1: Fifi 5544 it's Charlie Brown on the True Oldies channel, and that wraps it up for the always dapper radio rapper. I'm back tomorrow morning, kicking off another great weekend right here on the TOC. Thank you so much for listening. Robbie is up next, and bye, buckaroos.
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1: 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Tonight, we can expect a 60% chance of showers and thunder, mostly cloudy skies, and a low of 61. And then tomorrow, Monday, we're looking at a 50% chance of showers and thunderstorms, up to a half inch of rain, and a high of 74. Thanks for tuning in. 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
1: 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Tonight, we can expect a 60% chance of showers and thunder, mostly cloudy skies, and a low of 61. And then tomorrow, Monday, we're looking at a 50% chance of showers and thunderstorms, up to a half inch of rain, and a high of 74. Thanks for tuning in. 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
1: 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Tonight, we can expect a 60% chance of showers and thunder, mostly cloudy skies, and a low of 61. And then tomorrow, Monday, we're looking at a 50% chance of showers and thunderstorms, up to a half inch of rain, and a high of 74. Thanks for tuning in. 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

0: Scott's on the True Oldies channel. This is the rock and roll calendar for today's date, September 20th. It was 1965 when Gary Lewis and his dad Jerry Lewis co-hosted Hullabaloo on TV. That's when Gary introduced a brand new song that hit the stores that week called Everybody Loves a Clown. It was September 20th, 1970, when Jim Morrison of the Doors was found guilty of using profanity in a public place and for indecent exposure. It all went back to a concert he did where he cursed and dropped his pants. In 1971, Peter Frampton left the band Humble Pie to kick off his solo career. And on September 20th, 1973, it was a sad day when a twin-engine plane carrying Jim Croce to a concert in Texas crashed on takeoff.
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0: And on September 20th, 1972, police found marijuana growing on Paul McCartney's farm. Now that couldn't have been a big surprise to him, could it? Here's Paul McCartney on the True Oldies Channel.

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1: 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Tonight, we can expect a 60% chance of showers and thunder, mostly cloudy skies, and a low of 61. And then tomorrow, Monday, we're looking at a 50% chance of showers and thunderstorms, up to a half inch of rain, and a high of 74. 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
1: 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Tonight, we can expect a 60% chance of showers and thunder, mostly cloudy skies, and a low of 61. And then tomorrow, Monday, we're looking at a 50% chance of showers and thunderstorms, up to a half inch of rain, and a high of 74. Thanks for tuning in. 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

0: From the Beach Boys to the Beatles, we're playing the greatest hits all weekend long. 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
1: 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Tonight, we can expect a 60% chance of showers and thunder, mostly cloudy skies, and a low of 61. And then tomorrow, Monday, we're looking at a 50% chance of showers and thunderstorms, up to a half inch of rain, and a high of 74. Thanks for tuning in. This is your true oldies weather on FM 92.7.
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1: 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Tonight, we can expect a 60% chance of showers and thunder, mostly cloudy skies, and a low of 61. And then tomorrow, Monday, we're looking at a 50% chance of showers and thunderstorms, up to a half inch of rain, and a high of 74. Thanks for tuning in. This is your True Oldies weather on FM 92.7.
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1: when these five hits were the biggest in America. Checking in at number 5, the Raspberries from Cleveland, Ohio. Eric Carmen was the lead singer on Go All

The third most popular single of the week, The Main Ingredient, featuring Cuba Gooding Sr. on vocals. Everybody Plays the Fool. Hey.

and the new number one hit in America on September 20th, 1972. Songwriter Mac Davis and his biggest success as an artist. It's Baby Don't Get Hooked on Me on the True Oldies Channel.

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1: 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Tonight, we can expect a 60% chance of showers and thunder, mostly cloudy skies, and a low of 61. And then tomorrow, Monday, we're looking at a 50% chance of showers and thunderstorms, up to a half inch of rain, and a high of 74. Thanks for tuning in. 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
1: 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Tonight, we can expect a 60% chance of showers and thunder, mostly cloudy skies, and a low of 61. And then tomorrow, Monday, we're looking at a 50% chance of showers and thunderstorms, up to a half inch of rain, and a high of 74. Thanks for tuning in. 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